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1: 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I'm so tired of them feeling my head. Strike two, your vibes.